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Hop in my 4x4, two seats,

When I walk on by, girls be looking like Debbie Fly. 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This is how I roll, animal print pants out control. It's Red Bull with the

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1: We got a couple units in the area. Go ahead with info.
2: We have two males that have been grabbed in bags. We're still trying to get further from them.
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